Right, how about that for starters? That was Messack there from his brand new EP on Moniker Eggplant. It's called Decomposition EP. The track's called Lahato, I think. And Messack's a really great producer who came to my attention in the last couple of years because he's one half of Yatosiba, an amazing duo who've released on Pingy Pong. And they're now based in Helsinki, which is where he's from originally. And then when I did some more digging, I realized that Messack is actually also responsible for one of my absolute favorite electro tracks, which is the Mr. Velcro Fastener tune. What's it called? Applied Electronics or something. Amazing track, but he does, everything he does is amazing. It's really incredible. And we're going to hear one more track from his new EP on Moniker Eggplant later on in the show. But first, we're going to hear another track by Mary Lattimore, who we actually started the last show with 2 weeks ago, because she's got an excellent new album just out on Ghostly International. It's called At the Dam, and from the album, this is The Quiet at Night.

Really beautiful stuff there by Mary Lattimore from her new album At the Dam on Ghostly International. The track we heard there was called The Quiet at Night, and very quiet and beautiful music it is too. I actually saw her play last year at the Grüner Salon at the Volksbühne together with Jeff Zeigler. They've worked together on Thrill Jockey. The new album, as I said, is on Ghostly International. And when I saw them playing last year, it was supporting Steve Gunn, the incredible guitarist and singer. So that was a really amazing concert last summer. And yeah, I hope she'll return to Europe, to Berlin, before long. Of course, it's not the most portable instrument, the harp, but maybe she rents one when she tours, I don't know, locally. But wonderful stuff by Mary Lattimore. And I have included one of her tracks on my recent ambient mix, Endless Medley, which you can check out on my Mixcloud. Okay, now moving on and bringing up the tempo a little bit. This is more of a dance track. It's by Operation Midnight Climax from a new album on Peak Oil, which actually came out last year, I think, and the track's called The Perfect Truth Drug.

Yeah, all right. That was Operation Midnight Climax with the track The Perfect Truth Drug on Peak Oil. And yeah, well good club music, kind of nice old school acid sound. And yeah, what can I tell you? Operation Midnight Climax, his real name is Florin Büschel, and he's from Switzerland, and it's excellent stuff. I would check it out. I was dancing. I don't know about you, but that got me dancing. So, okay, now we're going to hear a little more pop music. This is from an album we featured last time as well, 2 weeks ago. It's a new release on Karaoke Kalk, which is one of my absolute favorite Berlin labels, and it's by Post Industrial Boys, which is really just one boy from Georgia. And yeah, the track's called Naked. Let's check it out.

Yeah, that was Post-Industrial Boys with the song Naked from the album Unintended on Karaoke Calc. And it's really excellent stuff. I love this so much. That's the one song on the album that's actually sung in Georgian. Post-Industrial Boys is from Tbilisi. I can never say that, the name of that place in Georgia. You know the one I mean. Anyway, it's beautiful stuff as ever on Karaoke Calc. It's such an excellent label. And we're going to hear a couple more tracks by Post-Industrial Boys later on in the show. But first, an excellent new release on Drag City that I'm really excited by. It's an amazing and quite unlikely collaboration between Bitchin' Baez, who I've featured before, who do really nice sort of ambient new age style stuff, and Bonnie Prince Billy, the singer-songwriter par excellence, the man himself. And the album's called Epic Jammers and Fortunate Little Ditties. So we're going to hear one track from it now called Despair is Criminal.

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0: stuck forever.
1: Yeah, there they are. This is this was Bitchin' Baez and Bonnie Prince Billy, which is a lot of B's. BB, BB, on Drag City from the brand new album Epic Jammers and Fortunate Little Ditties. It's an amazing and unlikely collaboration, but again, to me, it proves, you know, how amazing Bonnie Prince Billy is. I'm kind of

0: And this track here, Despair is Criminal, is just really uplifting spiritual music. I guess you could file it under New Age or Kosmische Musik, ambient. It's incredible. And we're going to hear one more track later on in the show from Bitchin' Baez and Bonnie Prince Billy, because it's so wonderful. But first, a total change of direction. I never play much hip-hop on this show. It's not really my field of expertise, but one producer who I really dig and has caught my attention a few times recently is Fitz Ambrose.
1: Represents all the low budget environment.

Hey, that's my man, Fitz Ambrose, yo. And Fitz Ambrose is a Japanese hip-hop producer. I just really dig it. It's on PBM is the label. The album's called Quintessential, and that track was called Low Budge. Check it out. You know, his whole style, I love it. Really good. I don't know hip-hop or rap, but I can't imagine there's any finer producer than that, because he's just incredible, Fitz Ambrose. What a guy. Okay, now we're going to switch back to pop music, and this next act is, for my money, she's one of the best Berlin-based pop acts going. It's Masha Krella, who has a brand new album called Keys on More Music, and we're going to hear two tracks from it now, starting with Ticket to My Heart.

All right, that was Masha Krella there. Two tracks from her brand new album Keys on More Music. Just now was the title track of the album Keys. And before that, we heard the song Ticket to My Heart. And that song in particular, I'm kind of fascinated by a similarity in the lyrical content to one of her previous songs where if you heard the song there, it says, "You got a ticket to my heart. I don't know where it ends, but I like the way it starts." And then one of Masha Krella's earlier albums, Luck on Monica, has the song I Want You to Know, where it has the lyric, "I want you to know, my friend, it's where we started, not where we end." So yeah, I think this is really a nice idea. You know, it's about the start, just start. Yeah, I think that's what she's saying. It's just go for it. You know, you never know where things end, how things will go. Anyway, maybe I'm reading too much into the lyrics. I tend to do that, but it's also just beautiful pop music. And yeah, she's an amazing performer, and she's playing a release concert for this album at the Ballhaus Mitte on the 30th of March next week. So very much looking forward to that. I actually saw Masha play like 3 or 4 weeks ago at Hau 2 as part of this Heine Müller festival, where she did one song, and it was also amazing. She's always great live, so come and check it out. Next week, 30th of March, what's that, Wednesday? It's going to be wonderful. But first, I want to reflect back on a concert I went to recently at the Cantina Berghain. I guess my favorite band of the moment, the Cavern of Antimatter. Here's one more track from their phenomenal album, Void Beats, Invocation Treks. This is Hi-Hats, Bring the Hiss.

0: from the album Void Beats. Invocation tracks. That was Cavern of Antimatter. Just a stomper. They're just amazing. And I must have almost played the whole album by now. I think I've played tracks by them in the last three or four shows since the album came out. And I was so happy that it was really ram-packed at the Cantina Berghain a couple of weeks ago when they played. And I had a chat with their manager, Martin Pike, who's also the Stereolab manager, and he told me they sold out all 3,000 copies of the triple LP in two or three weeks since the album came out. So, yeah, well done. Congratulations to Cavern of Antimatter. And I can't wait till the next time they play. I must have seen them about 8 or 9 times now. And yeah, they're the best. And very, very danceable and very kind of kraut rock electronic sound. I just love it. Okay, I have at least one more concert announcement and recommendation for this Easter weekend, and it's none other than Candy Hank, who's playing at the Roter Salon of the Volksbühne. And Candy Hank's always amazing, very danceable too. And so we're going to hear one track now, which is a collaboration he did with Dialect Trio as a kind of bonus track from for his album Demons that came out last year on Shit Catapult. Here is Moldavian Beach Party.
1: America, the beautiful. My heart beat with anticipation for my new life.

That was Candy Hank and Dialect Trio, taken from the Demons album on Shit Catapult. And you can see Candy Hank playing at the Rota Salon this Sunday on, what's that, the 27th of April of March, Easter Sunday. And Candy Hank is great because he has a lot of different aliases, a lot of different monikers. Candy Hank, Ill Till, and Patrick Catani is basically all one and the same person, and he actually has gigs under all of these guises in the next couple of weeks. I think Ill Till's playing at Urban Spree on the 8th of April, and he's playing under his own name, Patrick Catani, at About Blank a couple of weeks later. And Patrick Catani also has a remix on the new Messac EP, so we're going to hear one more tune from that now. This is Messac featuring Cha-Cha Collapsing.

Yeah, that was Messac there featuring Cha-Cha from the EP Decomposition on Moniker Eggplant. The track's called Collapsing, and excellent stuff it is. And if you're listening, Messac and Zuzu, I'm still waiting for the Yato Siba album. I really hope that happens one of these days soon still. But first, we're going to listen to one more track now by the Post-Industrial Boys from the excellent album Unintended on Karaoke Calc. This is Sometimes.

Yeah, that was Post-Industrial Boys from the excellent album Unintended on Karaoke Calc with the song Sometimes. And I just really like his style of, you know, experimental electronic pop. It's amazing. Okay, the next track I'm going to play is by Drift Machine, who I've played many times before. And the reason in this case is they're playing at this excellent event next week at the Funkhaus Berlin, called Superbooth, which is a kind of music technology exhibition, but it's also got a very strong performance program, including Drift Machine and Mimikoff and Pole and lots of great people. So check it out, and check out Drift Machine, who sound like this.

0: Any excuse, any drift machine.
1: They're amazing. And they're playing again, as I said, at the Superbooth exhibition, which is on from the 31st of March to the 2nd of April at Funkhaus Berlin in the Nepalenstrasse. And it's an amazing thing. I mean, it's mainly this music technology conference organized by Schneider's Büro, and you've got all like the top names in hardware manufacturing showing their wares. And there's also workshops and a really strong concert program featuring Drift Machine, as I said, or Mimikoff and Kalma, who played last week also at the Digital in Berlin event at Spectrum, and a bunch of other people. Polar is playing. I can't remember. It's a really cool looking event. So yeah, check out Drift Machine at the Superbooth. That track was taken from their album Nocturne on Humor Rex, and the track was called Drift. And this next track is called Adrift by Imaginary Forces featuring Closed Circuits. How clever is that? Visitation is the name of the album.

Slowly I rise, and I let my heart climb into my mouth and fill it with blood. And the words are carried on waves, on their crests that hold all time, thrown in emptied bottles from this vessel, out into the squall.

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But I would break in ways unknown to them, left unable to hear their song, like so much sand beneath the tide.

0: So I will drift into night, carried on a bed of waves, throwing words in reclaimed vessels from this tired soul.
1: Those imaginary forces with the track Adrift featuring Closed Circuits from the album Visitation. And I do like a good bit of spoken word with the electronic. So excellent stuff there by Imaginary Forces. Check it out. I should play more spoken word. I do like it. Last time I played the Iggy Pop collaboration with Tarwater and Alva Noto. And this is equally good, the Imaginary Forces. I like that. Okay, but next we're going to hear a little more pop music from Masha Krella, taken from the album Keys on More Music. This is the song Girl.

Yeah, that was Masha Krella there from her excellent new album On More Music, Keys. The name of that song was Girl. And yeah, come and check her out at the release concert on the 30th of March, next Wednesday, at Ballhaus Mitte. It's going to be great. She's really an amazing performer. Best pop act in Berlin, I'd have to say, quite possibly. Very good stuff. Okay, we're drawing to the close of tonight's show, but I really want to play one more track by this excellent collaboration between Bitchin' Baez and Bonnie Prince Billy. The album's called Epic Jammers and Fortunate Little Ditties, and it just came out on Drag City. And this is the track from it, Your Hard Work Is About to Pay Off, Keep On Keeping On.

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3: Some people might find a different adjective. Social rebels have taken over in what seems more like an invasion than a revolution, because they've got their own new language that is way out and weird, to say the least.

Hello, hello, welcome to another show of Beggy Lufin. I'm Ziv Lode, and tonight we have a bit unusual show because I am all by myself here in the studio because Dan could not make it. Hopefully he will be here for the next show, but do not worry because I prepared another new theme show for you tonight. Our theme is not that jolly. We will have a show with songs about or that have something to do with disasters. We will start our show with, well, I'm actually not 100% positive that the band behind it meant it to be a disaster song, but this is at least my interpretation. We're gonna hear Calibra 35 from Italy, a band that is inspired by the Italian 70s film music, and in 2015 they released a space themed album called Space, and from this album we will hear a song, an instrumental one called An Asteroid Called Death. And whenever I hear it, I think about what will happen when an asteroid will hit planet Earth and will completely destroy it. So let's hear Calibra 35, An Asteroid Called Death.

word hurricane was a name given to nature's strongest storm. A hurricane occurs when high pressure and low pressure masses of air come in contact with one another. There is often a significant difference in temperature between the two masses. One mass is warm, while the other is cold. The warmer air rises and the cooler air falls. Likewise, the low pressure area slides down the sides of the high pressure area. They swirl in and around one another, creating the beginnings of

And those were the French duo Air with the word Hurricane from the soundtrack of Sofia Coppola's film The Virgin Suicide. And if you're a fan of them, you shouldn't miss their upcoming release, Air Moon Safari The Athens Concert, which is the band's first ever live album. And it will be released in April on Record Store Day. So something to look for. And before that, we had Calibre 35 with an asteroid called Death. And from the Hurricane, we are moving to something completely different. And the next song is about a mining disaster. It's a song by So-Called, the Canadian rapper, hip-hop artist. And the name of the song is Spring Hill Mine Disaster. This one is a cover of a song by Evan McCall and Peggy Seeger. The original song is named The Ballad of Spring Hill. And the song tells the story of one of the biggest mining disasters. It happened in the Nova Scotia in 1958, where only a small percentage of the miner came out alive after part of the mine collapsed. They were trapped underground for 8 days, five of them without water, and 75 miners did not make it alive. So let's hear a so-called version of Spring Hill Mine Disaster.

Blood on the Coal by The Folksmen. The Folksmen are a fictitious American folk trio. This group was formed by actors, comedians for a Saturday Night Live sketch in 1984 and then appeared again in a film called A Mighty Wind, a mockumentary comedy about the folk music scene. And this song is from this album. And from the mining disasters, we will move forward to another type of storm. This one is coming from Switzerland, a rockabilly band called the Hillbilly Moon Explosion. And we're going to hear a song called Tornado, which is a cover of the Giants song from 1959, a song that compares lover to a tornado, implying that this lover is uncontrollable and leave lasting damage, dangerous, but yet thrilling.

So, Daniel Kahn and the Painted Bird with the destruction of New Orleans. A bit untypical song from Daniel Kahn and the Painted Bird. Most of the music is more klezmer music. This one was in tribute to New Orleans, a more New Orleans style song about the destruction of New Orleans in August 2005 when Hurricane Katrina hit the Gulf of Mexico and led to a massive destruction, mainly due to floods, and more than 1,000 people lost their lives. And we'll continue with another disaster. This one is a song about Chernobyl by Dinaye Kapelia, or I'm not sure how to pronounce it, Hungarian klezmer band, with their cover of Brave New World song about the Chernobyl disaster. The original song is from 1996. This one is from the album Traktorist from 2009.

Ha! Those were Boom Bam. They're from Israel, actually. But this song is a bit special. It's from an EP they did with Japanese musicians as part of a collaboration with Japanese musicians, especially from the Tohoku region. That's a partnership that was made by the Israeli embassy in Japan to commemorate the 10-year anniversary and remember the victims of the Great East Japan earthquake and tsunami disaster that happened in 2011. Everybody knows about Fukushima. And it was one of the most powerful, if not the most powerful, earthquake ever recorded in Japan, and the fourth most powerful earthquake recorded around the world.

0: called Volcanoes.
1: Oscar, I want to introduce myself. I was killed in 1936 by my brother.

So, that's our volcano part. After the islands with volcanoes, we heard the Stereolab with Eye of the Volcano. And yeah, we covered a nice variety of disasters. So far, we had so the volcanoes, we had an asteroid, tsunami, nuclear power plant leaks, continuing now with something a bit different. This one is the song is not really about a disaster, but it has something to do with disasters in the name. We're gonna hear a cover version of Riders on the Storm by The Doors. This cover version is a great one by Jamaican band The Jolly Boys from their album Great Expectations that was released in 2010. The whole album is great cover versions of very familiar songs. So that's The Jolly Boys, Riders on the Storm.

So, that was our storm part. We started with Riders on the Storm, the cover version by the Jolly Boys from Jamaica. And after that, we heard Cameroonian Manu Dibango with Percussion Storm from his album Africadelic from 1973. And not a lot of time, so let's continue. Next one is by Salt. It's called Wildfires from the album Untitled Black Is. This album is their protest album that the protest album that was released after the death of George Floyd, result of police brutality. And the album is supporting the Black Lives Matter movement, and the song is against basically police brutality and racism.

So, this instrumental one is called The Volcano Song by the Buddhist Band from New York, with their Afro-funk music, and this is from their debut album, The Buddhist Band, that was released in 2005. And also, an erupting volcano is what on the cover of this album. And not a lot of time left, so Dan is not here, but he did send me a couple of songs that he suggested I would play. I have just time for one of them. So I'm gonna say goodbye with a song by The Fatimas, and the name of it is Sandstorm, a very high energy oriental garage rock song. This one is from 1977, and it will be the end of today's Beggy Lou Finn, themed around disasters. So we'll see you again in 2 weeks from today, same day, same time. Goodbye.

0: Rat-a-tat-tat, who is that?
1: Only Grandma's pussycat.
0: What do you want?
1: A pint of milk.
0: Where's your money?
1: In my pocket.
0: Where's your pocket?
1: I forgot it.
0: Oh, you silly pussycat.

0: 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Could we use your phone? We're both in a bit of a hurry.
1: Right.
0: We'll just say where we are, then go back to the car. We don't want to be any worry.

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1: Night.
0: Or maybe a bite.
1: Night.
0: I could show you my favorite obsession. I've been making a man with blonde hair and a tan, and he's good for relieving my

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The children are children. Our children are just finding.

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The children called with are filled. Mothers pray wish. Wish children right could feel. Now I wish not a distant tomorrow. Feel are not a wish, not a dream.

0: children are.
1: Who could
0: fill
1: this
0: peace
1: is
0: responsible.
1: Tell me who is
0: who could do this. What monster is
1: responsible? The children are asking
0: who is
1: responsible. Who could do this?
0: Responsible.
1: What master would do this?
0: What heartless man?
1: Tell me who
0: is responsible.
1: Their face
0: who would leave us like this?
1: Hide their hand, bury their
0: own children.
1: A madman, where are they now?
0: Mother's dreams,
1: I know, foundations,
0: our children strive
1: not from
0: like
1: here.
0: Mountains.
1: Our children
0: will
1: rise
0: up,
1: foundations
0: like
1: mountains, mountains
0: rise.
1: So God is
0: tears,
1: foundations
0: like monuments,
1: shrines
0: like
1: bombs,
0: for new spirit
1: songs,
0: for the doula's chants,
1: like
0: tears,
1: like prayers,
0: our mother's
1: milk,
0: a bomb
1: for new spirits,
0: songs
1: for
0: the doula's
1: chants,
0: like rivers
1: from
0: us,
1: our children,
0: shrines
1: for the
0: goddess,
1: from
0: tears
1: like
0: prayers,
1: our mother's
0: milk,
1: a peace
0: that
1: will
0: bomb
1: come
0: for new spirits,
1: from us,
0: songs
1: for the
0: doula's, from
1: chants
0: within,
1: like rituals,
0: within,
1: but
0: from
1: children,
0: within,
1: our children
0: within,
1: will know a peace,
0: the heart,
1: but not from
0: us,
1: the
0: from
1: children,
0: within,
1: our children,
0: within,
1: within,
0: from
1: our
0: within.
1: Children will not know peace,
0: from
1: us,
0: but
1: from
0: within,
1: a peace.

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Was I ever in love? I called it love. I mean, it felt like love. There were moments when, well, there were moments when present. Go out with you? Why not? Do I like to dance? Of course. Take a walk along the beach tonight? I'd love to. But don't try to touch me. Don't try to touch me. Shall we dance?

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I work all day and I've been up all night. I go round the clock, 24/7, I love it. 365, I'm there, I'm always at it. Cool, I'm on it. Up, down with the top down, need to pick me up, so come get me. It's the second day upon the bands, when I'm going in, I go heavy. I'm coming up, I'm getting down, and this tank ain't running on empty. I'm up, I'm ready to go, and I need to know.

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You know, whether it's vocals or not. I mean, is it a well-thought-out record? Is it a well-written record? This is quality. You deserve that. I think that. I deserve to give you that. You know, that's just my thing. That's all I care about. I just wanted to give you a part of me, a part of my heart, part of my soul, and say, yo, this is quality shit. Here you go.

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So I think I want to stick with it, and I want to do bigger and better things. The personal satisfaction is one of the few things that I think give you peace of mind in this business. When the hard things and the hardships and the panics and the button pushers and the screamers and everybody of this type, I sort of all sit back in your mind after you hear a great acceptance from an audience. And it's one of the few personal satisfactions that I think an artist gets in this business. I have my lonesome moments off stage.

I met someone who had a gun that they had just for fun, that they had got from someone who I got from someone, who I got from someone.